0: c'est aussi la web radio du Sud.
1: Hey, it's been a while since I heard a good song. Sometimes you just want to switch on the radio. And there it is, the most beautiful song you've ever heard coming right at you.

0: 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Nothing but the hits. 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

9 p.m. on a fucking Friday. It's 9 p.m. on a fucking Friday. Get the fuck, fuck, get the fuck. It's 9 p.m. on a fucking Friday. It's 9 p.m. on a fucking Friday. Get the fuck up. We're going to...

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1: She work it, girl, she work the bowl, she break it down, she take it low, she's fine as hell, she's about to dough, doing a thing right on the floor, and money, money she making, look at the way she's shaking, make you wanna touch her, wanna taste her, have you lusting for her? Don't crazy face it. She's so much more than you used

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1: Here are parts of my story. I tried to hide in the glory and sweep it under the table so you would never know. Sometimes I feel like an accident. People look when they're passing and never check on the past.

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Oh baby, we'll be old. Oh baby, we'll be old. Think about the stories that we could have told.

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I want to get into it, man, you know. Like a sex machine, man. 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Can I count it off? 1, 2, 3, 4.